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7: It's 10 o'clock. Good morning. I'm Toby Goff. A teenage rider is facing a string of traffic charges following a police blitz on illegal e-bikes in Sydney's south. Donna Sirimana reports.
8: The 17-year-old was arrested in Cronulla yesterday as part of Operation E-Voltage after allegedly ignoring police directions to stop and riding dangerously to evade officers. He's now facing seven separate charges, including reckless and negligent driving, riding without a licence, and using an unregistered and uninsured vehicle. Strike Force detectives have laid a total of seven charges and issued nearly 50 traffic infringement notices during the high visibility operation. Four non-compliant e-bikes were seized by police, who warn further multi-agency operations are already locked in for the Sutherland Shire. The teenager has been granted conditional bail and is due to appear in a children's court next week on the 13th. Donna Sirimana, Sydney.
7: US President Donald Trump claims hostilities with Iran have terminated as a congressional deadline for war powers looms. His administration argues the weeks-long ceasefire has reset the clock on the conflict, allowing the US to maintain its military presence in Iran without the need for legislative approval. The family of 5-year-old Kumanjaya Little Baby is pleading for an end to violence in Alice Springs. Her accused murderer, Jefferson Lewis, remains in custody after he was allegedly beaten by vigilantes and later protected by officers during a hospital siege. Formal charges are expected to be laid today, while community leaders are urging locals to channel their grief into supporting the family rather than further unrest. The state government has announced a $10 million boost to tackle food waste and support families in need across New South Wales. The funding will help charities deliver 3 million meals annually and prepare the state for mandatory food recycling starting from July. Minister for Climate Change and the Environment, Penny Sharp, says it's a simple solution.
9: Households and businesses divert their food waste from landfill by putting it into the FOGO bins and turning it into compost. But also importantly, it supports charities across the state to recover perfectly good food that can be made into meals for people who are doing it tough.
7: The $25 billion hospital agreement with the states and territories is the biggest spending pressure on the federal budget. Treasurer Jim Chalmers will hand down his financial blueprint on May the 12th. The budget will show revenue will also be lower over the coming years on the back of weaker economic growth. Also making news, there's been major congestion on Sydney's Warringah Freeway as changes come into effect. Commuters are now having to select whether to take the Harbour Bridge or tunnel earlier, which is causing disruptions along the main thoroughfare. To finance, one Australian dollar is buying 72 US cents.
6: With access to over 90 lenders, whatever your ambition, Loan Market Brokers can help you make it yours.
7: The addition of the PNG Chiefs is ruffling feathers among legacy NRL clubs. Jack Hahn explains.
10: A former boss of the Tigers NRL club has blasted PNG's tax-free deal for players that sign up to the Chiefs. Shane Richardson labelling it a complete and utter rort and a way to cheat the salary cap by 48%. And there's a long list of players lining up to take advantage of the lucrative tax-free salaries. There's concerns the tax benefits will also make it harder for Perth to attract players for the Bears. Jack Hahn reporting.
7: The Storm went down to the Dolphins 28-10 in Brisbane, while in Sydney, fans were treated to a thriller between the Cowboys and Bulldogs, North Queensland taking victory 28 points to 12. And in Super Rugby action, the Western Force have kept their finals hopes alive with a 20 points to 17 win over the Waratahs. It's 4 past 10. That's the very latest news and sport.
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1: Checking the latest fuel prices. Sydney's average for unleaded is 177.6. Some of the cheapest unleaded is 169.9 at the Franks Automotive in Marrickville, 170.5 at Arco Elwood and Hugo Roselle. And some of the cheapest diesel is 225.9 at Ampol Woolworths in Lane Cove, 227.9 at the Metro Lane Cove and 228.9 at the Enhanced Petroleum in Merrylands. 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
0: 2UE Sydney weather.
2: Partly cloudy conditions in Sydney with a medium chance of showers, light winds becoming nor'easterly up to 25 kilometres an hour later today, heading for a top of 25 degrees in the city, 24 in the west, and looking further ahead, mostly sunny conditions tomorrow with a high of 25 degrees, showers forecast for Monday. Right now in the city, it's 18 degrees, the same in Campbelltown, it's 19 degrees in Bankstown, Gosford and Lucas Heights, 18 in Penrith and 19 degrees at Terry Hill.
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0: Now another hour of...

good weekend song, isn't it? About switching it off and leaving it all behind for a while. It's Kathy. Thanks for spending your weekend with us. I hope you're loving the classic hits. I have them on the way from James Brown, Supertramp, and this one just goes to show you that we play the best songs ever written on this station. The Beatles, Let It Be.

0: Sydney's home of classic hits, 2UE Air Supply. Top of 25 today, a shower or two, 25 again tomorrow and dry. The richest minute on the radio will be back on Monday, the $1,000 minute, where we give you 10 trivia questions and 1 minute on my timer to return serve with the answers that'll win you that money. Mark in Penshurst showed us how it's done, just a cool, calm and collected demeanour. Nice and steady in his answers was Mark. On Anzac Day, we're encouraged to wear a sprig of what herbaceous plant?
1: Rosemary.
0: What's the compulsory voting age in Australia?
1: It's 18.
0: The gong belongs to which instrument family?
1: Percussion.
0: The villain in the Nightmare on Elm Street movies is Freddy who?
1: Krueger.
0: I have 10 ticks on my page, Mark, and you've won $1,000.
1: Oh, wow.
0: Easy done if you make sure you keep your head about you. Just near 8 o'clock Monday morning, we'll play for another $1,000. The timer is reset and the questions are ready to roll for Monday.
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1: Hi, I'm Lockie Fagan with a Sports Flash. Beginning with the NRL, the North Queensland Cowboys have continued their good run of form, defeating the Bulldogs in Sydney. Two tries from Scott Drinkwater helped the visitors seal a 28-12 victory. Later in the evening, the Melbourne Storm suffered a club record seventh straight defeat, going down 28-10 to the Dolphins in Brisbane. In the AFL, the Western Bulldogs have suffered a fourth straight defeat, beaten by 12 points by the Fremantle Dockers. To add to their woes, captain Marcus Bontempelli battled a knee injury, spending a large part of the final term on the bench. Frio won the match 114-102. In Adelaide, a goal with seconds left on the clock from Braden Cook has given the Crows a one-point win in the showdown.
2: Curtain out wide. Cook for the win!
1: Crows winning the match 76-75. In Formula One, Lando Norris has qualified fastest for the Miami Grand Prix sprint. Oscar Piastri in third. That's the latest in sport.

0: Dionne Warwick, and a weekend packed with classic hits, getting as many in for you as we possibly can. If you're new here, you will pick up pretty quickly that we don't like to stop the music for long, so as soon as we have a quick check-in with the newsroom, we'll hit play on the classic hits again. Bob Seger on the way. That song, ironically now, is old-time rock and roll itself. Roxette coming up too, and Love and Spoonful.
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2: It's 11 o'clock. Good morning. I'm Toby Goff. Opposition Indigenous Affairs spokeswoman Jacinta Nampanjimpa-Price is demanding an independent inquiry into the governance of Alice Springs town camps. In the wake of the alleged abduction and murder of her five-year-old niece, Kumanjaya Little Baby, police are on high alert amid threats of further rioting against her accused killer, Jefferson Lewis, who is yet to be charged. The senator has told Luke Grant a refusal to speak plainly about systemic failures in the Northern Territory is leaving the most vulnerable at risk.
3: These are the conversations that we need to start having. They are concentrations of high-risk areas where we know there's violence. They're supposed to be alcohol-free on paper. They're not. Sexual abuse takes place. There's no maintenance. There's no upkeep.
2: A 17-year-old is among those facing court following a police operation targeting illegal electric trail bikes in the city's south. Officers allege the teen failed to stop for police in Cronulla yesterday before being arrested. He's been hit with seven charges, including reckless driving and using an uninsured vehicle, and is due to appear in children's court later this month. Australia's fuel reserves are holding steady as alternate sources of supply continue to arrive on our shores. There's currently 43 days worth of petrol, 33 in diesel and 28 days of jet fuel. Energy Minister Chris Bowen says supply will likely increase with 53 shiploads en route to Australia.
4: They will land across the normal range of ports from North Queensland, through Sydney, Kwinana in Western Australia. So they'll just be delivered to the normal ports. Some are imminent, some arrivals expected in coming days, maybe as soon as tonight.
2: Meanwhile, US President Donald Trump says he's not happy with Iran's latest proposal to end the war. The White House is now facing a legal deadline to formally end the Middle East conflict or be forced to seek congressional approval to continue its military action. Detectives have arrested a seventh man over the kidnapping and torture of a person in Sydney's southwest 3 years ago. The 30-year-old victim was found with injuries to his hands, face and feet in early 2023, following what police describe as a violent drug dispute between organised crime networks. And six people are being treated for smoke inhalation after a hotel fire in Sydney's inner west. Crews responded to calls to 000 at the Ibis Budget at Strathfield, where Fire and Rescue Inspector Steve Brown says the blaze was quickly contained.
5: Firefighters quickly gained entry and got to work using hose lines to bring the fire under control. The blaze was contained within about 25 minutes and was confined to a single room.
2: Checking finance, and one Australian dollar is currently buying 72 US cents.
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2: The Bulldogs are struggling to take the positives out of their 28-12 defeat to the Cowboys. The score was level with 20 minutes to go before North Queensland crossed three times in quick succession to seal victory. Canterbury coach Cam Ciraldo disappointed with his squad's finish.
6: To let in three really soft tries, he's not good enough, but yeah, we're in a bit of a spot at the moment where clearly we're a bit low on confidence, and we need to remember that there was a lot of good stuff in that first 60 minutes.
2: Meanwhile, the Melbourne Storm has made it seven losses in a row, losing 28 points to 10 to the Dolphins in Brisbane.

4 weeks to winter now, but we can always hang on to the good summer vibes through the music. Love and Spoonful, and it's Kathy. I hope you've got us in stereo on the Listener app, free wherever you get your apps, L-I-S-T-N-R. You want it on your phone because Kenny Loggins is giving us Danger Zone soon, a song that has to be heard in stereo. And this is George Michael.

0: Because I gotta have faith. Ooh, I gotta have faith. Because I gotta have faith, the faith, the faith. I gotta have faith, the faith, the faith.
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0: Classic hits to you, Rhiannon from Fleetwood Mac. It's Kathy, top of 25 for Sydney today, shower or two, and 25 tomorrow too. Hopefully the weather's nice next weekend for Mother's Day. Good to see Penrith City Council doing trees for mum again this year. This is the 19th year they've done this, planting trees in remembrance or celebration of your mum, aunt, grandma, or any mother figure in your life. It's happening on Mother's Day itself, so tomorrow week, Cadder Ridge Drive Reserve in Cadden's, and you go in half-hour sessions from about 8:30 in the morning. You will need to book because it's pretty popular, and you can do that straight through the Penrith City Council website.
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7: I'm Lockie Fagan with a sports flash. Beginning with the NRL, the North Queensland Cowboys have continued their good run of form, defeating the Bulldogs in Sydney. Two tries from Scott Drinkwater helped the visitors seal a 28-12 victory. Later in the evening, the Melbourne Storm suffered a club-record seventh straight defeat, going down 28-10 to the Dolphins in Brisbane. Storm GM Frank Panisi admitting the team made too many crucial mistakes.
8: But, if one thing our ball control the last few weeks hasn't been too bad, it's been our defence, so... tonight, as I said, it was just key moments with the ball that just let us down.
7: In the AFL, the Western Bulldogs have suffered a fourth straight defeat, beaten by 12 points by the Fremantle Dockers. In Adelaide, a goal with seconds left on the clock from Braden Cook has given the Crows a one-point win in the showdown. Crows defeating Port Adelaide 76-75. Formula One returning this weekend with reigning champion Lando Norris taking pole position for the Miami Grand Prix sprint. Norris was closely followed by Mercedes Kimi Antonelli and Australian Oscar Piastri in third. That's the latest in sport.

0: We'll have a news update for you, and then we're back into an afternoon of classic hits. Question: has there been, or will there ever be again, a more charismatic woman fronting a band in this country than Chrissy Amphlett? She was just magnetic and electric on stage. Chrissy, we'll hear the Divinals, Pleasure and Pain after 12, Stevie Wonder and In Excess.
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2: It's midday. Good afternoon. I'm Sarah Wiedersehen. US President Donald Trump says he's not happy with Iran's latest proposal to end the war. The White House is now facing a legal deadline to formally end the Middle East conflict or be forced to seek congressional approval to continue its military action. President Trump telling reporters he's doubtful Iran's leadership will be able to put together a coherent proposal.
3: They're not getting along. They're very, very confused by what's happened because essentially most of their military has been wiped out. But we just had a conversation with Iran. Let's see what happens. But I would say that I am not happy.
2: Meanwhile, the federal budget is forecasting revenue to come under pressure, mainly as a result of the Iran war. Federal politics editor Michael Packey.
4: Treasury will use the May 12 budget to forecast a downgrade in revenue, mainly on the back of slower economic growth and a lift in unemployment. Strong commodity prices and a spike in inflation will support the amount of money coming into government coffers in the short term, but a higher exchange rate will challenge revenue as exports come under pressure. Treasury also says the $25 billion hospital agreement with the states and territories is the biggest spending item in the budget, followed by $14 billion on defence investments and $6 billion to deliver various medication on the PBS. Michael Packey reporting.
2: Australia's fuel security is holding firm as dozens of tankers make their way to local ports. There's currently 43 days of petrol and 33 days worth of diesel in the country's fuel reserves, with jet fuel stock sitting at 28 days. The man accused of abducting and murdering five-year-old Kumanjayi little baby in Alice Springs has been transferred to Darwin in police custody. There are concerns for Jefferson Lewis' safety after riots erupted in the outback town overnight, with new threats of traditional payback also emerging. The 47-year-old is yet to be formally charged. A two-decade high in drowning levels has prompted calls for people to renew their first aid and CPR skills. The latest data shows 357 people died to drowning last year. Swim Safety Ambassador Laurie Lawrence says it's time more is done to train and protect small children.
5: There were 12 of those little kids last year. But for everyone that drowns in that little kid's age group, eight more suffer and are hospitalised.
2: And the Prime Minister has confirmed he intends to lead Labor to the next federal election in 2 years' time. In finance, one Australian dollar is buying around 71.9 US cents.
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2: The Melbourne Storm has reached a milestone, but not the good kind, losing seven games in a row for the first time in the club's history. Despite taking an early lead, the men in purple failed to convert against the Dolphins, losing 28-10 in Brisbane. Melbourne captain Harry Grant admits it's no simple fix.
6: A bit real, but at the end of the day, it's, you know, it's life and the cards are being dealt, and probably two parts of it, off the field and on the field. And at the moment, we've got to fix some stuff on the field as well to ease a little bit off the field, I think.
2: Today, the Titans take on the Raiders before the Eels and Warriors battle it out in Parramatta. The Roosters and Broncos round out the night at Allianz Stadium. Aussie golfer Minwoo Lee has finished round two of the PGA Tour event in Miami, 11 shots off the pace at 2-under. And Leeds has taken a giant step toward Premier League survival after beating Burnley 3-1 at home.
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0: 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Sydney traffic.
8: Travelling through C4th, it's slowing Manly Road southbound past Sydney Road towards the Spit. Very busy both directions over the Spit Bridge as well. Into Rose Hill, it's getting busy on James Rose Drive, Hassell Street and Grand Avenue with an event on at Rose Hill Racecourse. Into Milperra, there's a car conk down eastbound King George's Road, closing off Lane 1. There's a car breakdown in Glenbrook, slowing traffic westbound on the Great Western Highway just near Governor's Drive. And in Collerton, there's a burst water main southbound Roper Road approaching the M4. Just drop your speed with emergency crew now on site. There are major southbound access changes to the city.

0: The Harbour Bridge from Warringah Freeway. Choose your lane at West Street for either the bridge or the tunnel. Plan ahead at Live Traffic. I'm Brooke Shearn. That's the latest city traffic. The best and clearest way to hear 2UE is on digital. 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
1: 2UE Sydney weather.
2: Partly cloudy, the slight chance of a shower, winds northeasterly at 15 to 25 kilometres an hour, becoming light in the late evening. Looking further ahead, mostly sunny tomorrow, a top of 26 degrees. Showers Monday and 25, sunny Tuesday, a high of 25, mostly sunny Wednesday and 23. Right now in the city, it's 25 degrees, humidity 67%. It's 24 at Penrith, 24 at Gosford, 23 in Bankstown, 21 in Terry Hills and 23 in Campbelltown.
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0: Marley, Buffalo Soldier, and Sydney's classic hits to UE, a blast from the past from the fabulous John English. Just before that, Hollywood 7, 25 degrees the top across Sydney today. Tomorrow, mostly sunny and 25. It's looking really good, actually, for the Bondi Blue Water Challenge happening in front of the Bondi Surf Club tomorrow. And, of course, today, the Foundabout Festival in Grantville. That's through until 6 o'clock tonight. Just too good to be. Keep us on for your Saturday afternoon. We'll get some great classic hits, including one from Barry White and Frankie Valli. Can't take my eyes off you. Both in the next 15 minutes.
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8: Hi, I'm Lockie Fagan with a sports update. Formula One returns this weekend with reigning champion Lando Norris taking pole position for the Miami Grand Prix Sprint, narrowly beating out Mercedes Championship leader Kimi Antonelli. Australian Oscar Piastri sits nicely in third but believes he has more to give.
9: To end up third is a good effort, and obviously for Lando it's a good result too. So happy with the work the team have done, and a little bit more room to improve for myself.
8: In the NRL, the North Queensland Cowboys have continued their good run of form, defeating the Bulldogs in Sydney. Two tries from Scott Drinkwater helped the visitors seal a 28-12 victory. Later in the evening, the Melbourne Storm suffered a record 7th straight defeat, going down 28-10 to the Dolphins. Storm now sits 16th on the ladder, with 3rd place West Tigers as their next opponent. In the AFL, the Western Bulldogs have suffered a 4th straight defeat, beaten by 12 points by the Fremantle Dockers. Adelaide Crows defeated Port Adelaide 76-75 with a goal in the final seconds to close out a showdown for the ages. That's the latest in sport.

0: Womp. We love that one. A classic hit from the Rolling Stones, but I always think of the Bette Midler version, Beaches, whenever I hear that. We are coming up to 1 o'clock already. The day is flying by. Straight back into the music after it. We'll get you the headlines from the newsroom, weather forecast for the rest of the weekend, then the Doobie Brothers. When the Beatles broke up and they went their separate ways, the very first song that Paul McCartney released after was Another Day. We'll play this classic hit after our update from the newsroom next.
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8: Good afternoon, I'm Sarah Wiedersehen. The Energy Minister says 4 billion litres of fuel is locked in to be delivered to Australia over the next 4 weeks. Australia has 43 days worth of petrol in reserve, 33 days of diesel and 28 days worth of jet fuel. Fuel supply chains remain under pressure as US President Donald Trump rejects Iran's latest proposal to end the war. Chris Bowen says more fuel is on the way.
9: 56 ships are on the way to Australia as we speak. They will land across the normal range of ports from North Queensland, through Sydney, Kwinana in Western Australia. So they'll just be delivered to the normal ports. Some are imminent, some arrivals expected in coming days.
8: The Pentagon has announced the United States is withdrawing 5,000 troops from NATO ally Germany. It comes as a rift over the Iran war widens between US President Donald Trump and Europe. The man accused of killing 5-year-old Kumanjayi little baby in Alice Springs has been transferred from hospital to Darwin in police custody. Authorities remain on high alert after riots erupted in the outback town demanding traditional payback be carried out against Jefferson Lewis. Northern Territory Chief Minister Leah Funaki-Aro has told today formal charges against the 47-year-old are imminent.
10: Either later today or maybe even tomorrow, the alleged offender is in custody, and I can tell you that came at huge relief. You know, it was a huge relief that police were able to do that, and so now justice must take its course, and we expect to hear over the next 24 hours what that looks like.
8: Six people, including two children, are in hospital after a fire broke out in a Sydney hotel overnight. The blaze forced around 100 people to be evacuated from the Ibis Budget Hotel in Strathfield. It's believed the second floor fire started in a mattress and is not being treated as suspicious. The New South Wales government has announced a $10 million boost to tackle food waste and support families in need across the state. The funding will help charities deliver 3 million meals annually and prepare the state for mandatory food recycling starting this July. Minister for Climate Change and the Environment, Penny Sharp, says it's a simple solution.
11: Councils and businesses divert their food waste from landfill by putting it into the FOGO bins and turning it into compost, but also importantly it supports charities across the state to recover perfectly good food that can be made into meals for people who are doing it tough.
8: And the former partner of former Queensland Premier Anastasia Palaszczuk is vowing to vigorously defend rape charges against him. In finance, one Australian dollar is buying around 71.99

0: US cents.
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2: Aussie Oscar Piastri will line up third on the grid for tomorrow morning's F1 sprint race in Miami. McLaren teammate Lando Norris topping sprint qualifying ahead of Kimi Antonelli. Piastri says he'll have more to give in the race.
3: My lap in Q3 or SQ3 didn't feel the best, so to end up third is a good effort, and obviously for Lando it's a good result too.
2: Round 9 of the NRL continues this afternoon on the Gold Coast, where the Titans take on the Raiders. Back in Sydney, the Eels host the Warriors, while tonight Reece Walsh returns for the Broncos when they face the Roosters at the SFS. Brisbane lead Essendon 37-7 late in the first quarter of their AFL clash in Melbourne. The Hawkesbury Gold Cup will be run this afternoon with Taken the favourite, and the New South Wales Swifts are in Melbourne to take on the Mavericks in Super Netball today. That's sport. I'm Troy Dodds.
0: That's the very latest news and sport.
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6: Warwick Farm, we've got a southbound crash, Hume Highway. It's just past Big Street. Two or three lanes are closed. At Liverpool, Hume Highway, a southbound accident at Macquarie Street causing some delays. Colleton, Roper Road approaching the M4. Burst Water Main has a southbound lane closed. And at Rose Hill, it's very busy this afternoon. James Roos Drive and Hassel Street around Rose Hill Racecourse with an event on this weekend. 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I'm Pete Davidson. That's the latest Sydney traffic. 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
5: 2UE Sydney weather.
0: Partly cloudy, the slight chance of a shower, winds northeasterly at 15 to 25 kilometres an hour, becoming light in the late evening. Looking further ahead, mostly sunny tomorrow, a top of 26, showers Monday and 25, sunny Tuesday, a high of 25, mostly sunny Wednesday. Right now in the city, it's 25 degrees. It's 24 at both Penrith and Gosford, 23 in Bankstown, 21 in Terry Hills, 23 degrees in Campbelltown and 22 at Lucas Heights.
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It's a telling story when someone's wearing their sunglasses at night. Hello, it's Michelle Murphy playing your favourite classic hits all throughout the weekend. AC/DC, High Voltage. I hit play on that straight after this one from Paul McCartney. Yeah,

0: Lockie Fagan with a sports flash. Formula One returns this weekend with reigning champion Lando Norris taking pole position for Miami's Grand Prix sprint race, narrowly beating out Mercedes championship leader Kimi Antonelli. Australian Oscar Piastri will start in third. FIA officials will have a decision to make regarding Sunday's race, with early forecasts showing thunderstorms across the afternoon. In the NRL, the Melbourne Storm have suffered a record seventh straight defeat, going down 28-10 to the Dolphins in Brisbane. In the AFL, the Adelaide Crows have pulled off a miraculous victory in the showdown, kicking a goal in the dying seconds to defeat Port Adelaide by a point.
1: He might be coming back, Valera. Huge tackle. Curtain out wide. Cook for the win. He will beat Cook. Nothing steal.
0: AFL games this afternoon include West Coast hosting the Tigers, Geelong taking on North Melbourne, and Carlton hoping to get their season on track against St Kilda. That's the latest in sport.

0: love it. A classic hit from the Monkees for your Saturday afternoon, and one of the best just before it from the Eagles, Hotel California. One of my all-time favourite artists is Alison Moyet. Did you love that as much as me? A blast from the past, all cried out. Coming up to 2 o'clock, we'll check in with the newsroom in just a moment. And then the Pretty Woman musical doing a lap of the country at the moment. Samantha Jade in the lead role that Julia Roberts played. Getting rave reviews. Roy Orbison's Pretty Woman. This classic hit after our news update. And a little ditty. From John Mellencamp too.
1: A great song takes you away for a moment. To that time in your life you remember most.
2: 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Nothing but a heartache. Like a virgin.
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0: money coming into government coffers in the short term, but a higher exchange rate will challenge revenue as exports come under pressure. Treasury also says the $25 billion hospital agreement with the states and territories is the biggest spending item in the budget, followed by $14 billion on defence investments and $6 billion to deliver various medication on the PBS. Michael Packey reporting.
1: The Energy Minister says 4 billion litres of fuel will be delivered to Australia over the next 4 weeks. In his weekly update on fuel stocks, Chris Bowen says there are 43 days worth of petrol, 33 days of diesel and 28 days worth of jet fuel. Liberal Senator Jacinta Napier-Price is demanding an independent inquiry into the governance of Alice Springs town camps. Northern Territory Police are on high alert for further riots following the arrest of 47-year-old Jefferson Lewis over the alleged abduction and murder of 5-year-old Kumanjayi little baby. Lewis is expected to be charged in the next couple of days. Senator Price says a refusal to speak plainly about systemic failures in the Northern Territory is leaving the most vulnerable at risk.
2: These are the conversations that we need to start having. They are concentrations of high-risk areas where we know there's violence. They're supposed to be alcohol-free on paper. They're not. Sexual abuse takes place. There's no maintenance. There's no upkeep.
1: The Prime Minister says he has no doubts he'll run for a third term. Tomorrow marks 1 year since Labor's landslide 2025 federal election victory, where the party won a record 94 seats. By the 2028 election, Anthony Albanese would be the second longest-serving Labor Prime Minister after Bob Hawke. And major changes to Sydney's busy Warringah Freeway are now in effect. In finance, one Australian dollar is buying around 71.99 US cents.
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4: PNG Chiefs boss Michael Chammer says they'll take their time when it comes to their next targets after securing West Tigers captain Jerome Luai for their inaugural season. Chammer says there's plenty of interest from players wanting to come to the Chiefs in 2028.
5: I think we can sort of take stock a little bit now, take a breath and actually... The phone calls are coming in. It's just gone to a whole new level now. And obviously I can't talk about individual names and players who are off contract on November 1.
4: Michael Chammer speaking on the continuous call team. Brisbane lead Essendon 65-32 early in the third quarter of their AFL clash in Melbourne. Aussie Oscar Piastri will line up third on the grid for tomorrow morning's F1 sprint race in Miami. Auckland FC and Melbourne City do battle in the A-League elimination finals this afternoon, and the NBA series between the Raptors and Cavaliers is heading for a seventh game. That's sport. I'm Troy Dodds.
1: That's the latest news and sport.
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8: At Smithfield, Victoria Street, at Justin Street, a car and truck have come together affecting westbound traffic. Colleton Roper Road approaching the M4, we've still got that burst water main which has closed a southbound lane. At Parramatta, the Eels take on the Warriors at Combank Stadium at 5:30. Expect delays in coming hours on Parramatta Road and Church Street. And the Warringah Freeway upgrade changes are now in effect to access the Harbour Bridge and Tunnel for southbounders. 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I'm Pete Davidson. That's the latest Sydney traffic. 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

good for your Saturday afternoon. A classic hit from Roy Orbison, Pretty Woman. It is May the 2nd. It's World Naked Gardening Day. Can I suggest if you are partaking, you just keep it to the backyard. Don't be helping out the neighbours on a day like today. I Think I Love You, a classic hit from the Partridge Family. Straight after Elton John.

0: was saying, it's good to hear, isn't it? Bob Seger, Sydney's Classic Hits 2UE. Still the same thing we do every morning at 8 o'clock with our Classic Hits Breakfast with Kathy Jubb. We give you the chance to win money that can make a huge difference to your life. What we have is the $1,000 minute, and as it sounds, it goes quickly. You get 10 questions, get them all right in that time, you win $1,000. But here's the thing, you do get $10 for every correct answer along the way. So we want to help you out with some of those. 10:30 Monday morning, make sure you're here with Scott Menz and he'll give you one of the answers for the next day's quiz. Be here at 8 o'clock Monday morning to play with Kathy. Stick around this afternoon, 25 or 6 to 4. We've got Chicago as well as this one. Wet, wet, wet. Love is all around. In the next 20 minutes, we'll play them both.
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7: Hi, I'm Lockie Fagan with a sports update. Tim Zhu has agreed to fight at his heaviest weight in over 8 years against American Errol Spence Jr. The Australian is set to fight the 28-1 middleweight boxer on the 25th of July. Storm General Manager Frank Panisi has praised coach Craig Bellamy after the club's 28-10 loss to the Dolphins. Bellamy was diagnosed with a neurodegenerative disorder this week, yet Panisi commended his team-first attitude.
8: Not worry about tonight, but in terms of the way he coached tonight, you wouldn't think there was

0: It's a classic hit. It is The Heartache from Bonnie Tyler and Paperback Writer, The Beatles, just before that. Saturday afternoon, it is a time for getting things done, isn't it? And the best soundtrack playing while you're out and about, we've got it. From Beverly Hills Cop. The heat is on. Glenn Frey. After we check in with the newsroom at 3 o'clock, we'll get the latest headlines. Have a look at the weather forecast for the rest of the weekend too. Then, from Beverly Hills to Dollywood. Here you come again. Let's go. Dolly Parton on the way.
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0: Good afternoon, I'm Sarah Wiedersheim. A senior Labor minister is warning it could be months before the global economy recovers from the conflict in the Middle East. US President Donald Trump has rejected Iran's latest proposal to end the war. Energy Minister Chris Bowen has not ruled out further emergency relief as the fuel crisis triggered by the conflict drags on. Mr. Bowen says Australia

0: Australia has been calling for the situation in the Strait of Hormuz to be resolved for weeks.
1: It would be good if this situation is resolved for the world, because as soon as it's resolved, the world economy can get back to more normal levels. It won't happen overnight. Even if the Straits of Hormuz open tonight, there would still be impacts on supply chains, not just for fuel, but for other things as well. That's why we're taking all the steps we're taking.
0: The US Defence Secretary Pete Hegseth has ordered the withdrawal of 5,000 troops from NATO-allied Germany. The decision comes a day after President Donald Trump criticised German Chancellor Friedrich Merz for comments he made about the war with Iran. Latest ABS data has revealed the cost of building materials has risen to levels not seen for 2.5 years. The figures incorporating the year to March don't yet fully account for increases as a result of the conflict in the Middle East. Master Builders Australia Chief Executive Danita Warne says it's likely to deter people from building a new home.
2: At a time where we can least afford it, it is critical that we build particularly new homes. But it's harder and harder for people to be able to justify the cost escalations that they're seeing.
0: A teenage rider is facing a string of traffic charges following a police blitz on illegal e-bikes in Sydney South. Donna Siramana reports.
3: The 17-year-old was arrested in Cronulla yesterday as part of Operation E-Voltage after allegedly ignoring police directions to stop and riding dangerously to evade officers. He's now facing 7 separate charges, including reckless and negligent driving, riding without a licence and using an unregistered and uninsured vehicle. Strike Force detectives have laid a total of 7 charges and issued nearly 50 traffic infringement notices during the high visibility operation. 4 non-compliant e-bikes were seized by police, who warn further multi-agency operations are already locked in for the Sutherland Shire. The teenager has been granted conditional bail and is due to appear in a children's court next week on the 13th. Donna Sirimana, Sydney.
0: Northern Territory police are expected to charge a 47-year-old man over the murder of 5-year-old Kumanjayi little baby in the next couple of days. And the King has received a colourful reception in Bermuda for an historic visit to the Territory. In finance, one Australian dollar is buying around 71.9 US cents.
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5: The first of today's 3 NRL matches is just getting underway with the Titans hosting the Raiders on the Gold Coast. It's nil all after 3 minutes. Parramatta are coming off a short turnaround when they face the Warriors later today. Eels coach Jason Ryles says despite the limited preparation, his side is up to the task.
6: I had a little bit less time to prepare, but at the same time, we've had good time to recover and plenty of time to get our work done. So, we've been pretty good so far.
5: Tonight, the Roosters host the Broncos at the SFS. The A-League elimination final between Auckland FC and Melbourne City is just getting underway. Tonight, Melbourne Victory take on Sydney FC. In Super Rugby, the Highlanders lead Fiji and drew a 14-12 at halftime. And Brisbane doing it comfortably over Essendon in the AFL this afternoon, leading 124-67 in the final term. That's sport. I'm Troy Dodds.
0: That's the latest news and sport.
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8: 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Sydney traffic.
9: At Glenbrook, there's been a car on fire on the Great Western Highway. It's blocked westbound traffic approaching Mount Street. Some very heavy delays behind it. Also in the Blue Mountains at Mount Victoria, the Great Western Highway remains closed in both directions. Diversions via Darling Causeway and Chifley Road between Bell and Lithgow. At a Blacktown, a breakdown on Sunnyholt Road is northbound, just past the M7 motorway. There are major southbound access changes to Sydney Harbour Bridge from Warringah Freeway. Choose your lane at West Street for either the bridge or the tunnel. Plan ahead at live traffic. That's the latest Sydney traffic. The best and clearest way to hear 2UE is on digital. 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
8: 2UE Sydney weather.
0: Partly cloudy this afternoon, the slight chance of a shower. Winds northeasterly at 15 to 25 kilometres an hour, becoming light in the late evening. Looking further ahead, mostly sunny tomorrow, a top of 26 degrees. Showers Monday and 25. Sunny Tuesday, a high of 25. Mostly sunny Wednesday and 23. Right now in the city, it's 24 degrees. It's 25 at Penrith, 23 in Gosford, 24 at Bankstown, 22 in Terry Hills and 22 at Lucas Heights.
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big hit from Europe for your Saturday afternoon. Split Enz are about to take off on their first tour in nearly 20 years, the Forever Enz Tour. Message to my girl from them in the next 20 minutes. Before we play that, I've got a blast from the past. I'm talking about pop music, M, on the way. It's the Four Tops with a classic hit now.

0: Message to My Girl. It's Sydney's classic hits, 2UE, with Split Ends. Their Forever Ends tour taking off soon. First time they've toured in nearly 20 years. They'll be at the International Convention Centre May 18 and 19. From that to T-Rex, Get It On in the next 15 minutes. And this guy too. Robbie Williams coming back to Sydney. November 14, he'll be at Accor Stadium. Angels. Such a gorgeous song. We'll play this in the next 20 minutes.
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1: Hi, I'm Lockie Fagan with a sports flash. The Titans-Raiders clash is underway in the Gold Coast before the Eels take on the Warriors at 5:30. But the headline clash comes tonight with the Roosters hosting the Broncos. Broncos coach Madge McGuire confident his young side has enough to challenge Sydney.
2: It's definitely the next test, Dobbo. Everyone's a big gun when you're playing in the NRL, so another good test for us, another good opportunity. Also, we've got a couple of boys back in Paddy and Bruce, which is great. But also, too, the boys over the last couple of weeks have really shown what all the work they've been doing in the background can do for you, so, which has been great.
1: AFL games this afternoon include West Coast hosting the Tigers, Geelong taking on North Melbourne, and Carlton hoping to get their season on track against St Kilda. And in the Formula One, the Miami Grand Prix weekend is underway. It's a sprint format, so there's competitive action tonight with the sprint race and qualifying setting the grid for Monday morning's main event. Plenty happening right across the sporting world tonight, wherever you're watching. That's the latest in sport.

0: fun, is it?
1: Classic hit from the Foundations always reminds me of There's Something About Mary that was featured on that movie. From that to Cyndi Lauper, Time After Time. After we check in with the newsroom at 4 o'clock, we'll get the latest headlines. And then a song that I sometimes borrow ideas from when I'm wondering, what should I do? Should I do it? Should I not do it? You've got to know when to hold them. When to fold them.
2: You got to know when to hold them.
1: Thank you, Kenny Rogers. It's just the best. The Gambler on the way.
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1: Joining me on the line today, I've got Tony Baker from Southern Cross Care. Tony, you've got a pretty exciting open day coming up. Can you tell us about it?
2: Yeah, we do. We're hosting a special open day at Cardinal Gilroy Village in Merrylands. It's on Friday the 22nd of May from 10 a.m. and everyone is welcome. It's a great opportunity to explore our beautiful retirement village at your own pace. 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
1: That is so exciting. So what can people expect on the day, Tony? Walk in, you can really have access to everything?
2: Absolutely. So come in, we do the guided tours. You'll have a chance to meet some of our residents who already call Cardinal Gilroy Village home, hear their stories, ask questions, see what makes our community so special. We'll also have an expert in retirement financial planning on hand to help, Mitch Hyam from Balance Financial Services. So we're at 45 Barkham Street, Merrylands, and we'd love for everyone to come.
1: That sounds incredible, Tony. So much important information on the day and actually being able to walk through the halls and check it all out and meet the residents and the community. 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If people want a little bit more information on Southern Cross Care and some of your different services and villages and places that you offer, where can they get more information?
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6: Good afternoon, I'm Sarah Widdersane. The Prime Minister says the US is playing a different role in the world under President Donald Trump. Anthony Albanese has spoken about the relationship between Australia and the US as he prepares to mark 1 year since being re-elected with a large majority. He's told the ABC that Australia's positions on matters including the USA are changing.
7: It made the decision without consulting allies to launch the war on Iran. President Trump was elected on a platform of America first. That changes the dynamic in the world for Western democracies.
6: Mr. Albanese has confirmed he intends to lead Labor to the next federal election in 2 years' time. The Trump administration says hostilities with Iran have terminated as a congressional deadline for war powers looms. The US president argues the weeks-long ceasefire has reset the clock on the conflict, allowing the US to maintain its military presence in Iran without the need for legislative approval. Despite the move, the White House has confirmed military options to finish the conflict remain on the table if the latest round of peace talks fails. Detectives have struck a major blow against a Sydney crime syndicate, charging a seventh man over a series of kidnappings. The investigation was sparked in early 2023 when a 30-year-old man was found dumped on a street at Greenacre with injuries to his face, hands and feet. Police allege the victim was one of three people targeted during a week-long wave of abductions fueled by an ongoing drug dispute. After a whirlwind trip to the United States, the King has received a colourful reception in Bermuda for an historic visit to the territory. Nine's Europe correspondent Josh Bavis reports from London.
8: This is King Charles' first visit to a British overseas territory as sovereign, and he was greeted by energetic crowds. The reception for the 77-year-old included a 21-gun salute and marching band. He was welcomed by mobs of schoolchildren and tested his sea legs for a quick trip to a small island to promote conservation efforts. He's staying in Bermuda for 3 days after the royal visit to the US. His soft diplomacy there seems to have paid off, with Donald Trump announcing he'll remove all tariffs on whiskey as a token of good faith. That alone is set to restore millions of pounds a week back to whiskey producers in Scotland. The Queen will remain in the United States for the time being.
6: And the New South Wales

0: Government has unveiled a $10 million funding package to divert thousands of tonnes of food from the state's landfills into the hands of those in need. In finance, one Australian dollar is buying around 71.9 US cents.
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2: Canberra lead Gold Coast 16-6 early in the second half in the NRL, with the Titans blowing a host of first-half chances. Still on league, and PNG Chiefs General Manager Michael Chammas has confirmed the club is chasing try-scoring machine Alex Johnston, but no deal has been done. He's told the continuous call team Johnston is a perfect fit for the new NRL franchise.
3: No, look, he hasn't signed yet. We're in the process. We've been negotiating with Alex for some time, and we're pretty confident that'll happen, but at this stage we haven't put pen to paper, but we're hopeful that's not too far away. He's a legend of Papua New Guinea, he's a legend of the game, and we'd love to have him at the Chiefs.
2: Auckland FC has grabbed a late first-half goal to lead Melbourne City 1-0 in the A-League elimination final. The Lions have thrashed the Bombers 143-79 in the AFL, and Oscar Piastri will line up third on the grid for tomorrow morning's F1 sprint race in Miami. That's sport, I'm Troy Dodds.
0: That's the latest news in sport.
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5: Classic Hits 2UE, Sydney Traffic.
6: At Ryde on Victoria Road, there's been a truck and two cars that have crashed at the corner of Bowden Street. There are delays both directions for Victoria Road. Northmead has a broken down car on Bryans Road. That's westbound approaching Windsor Road. At Glenbrook, still big delays after a car fire on the Great Western Highway. Traffic is slow westbound on the highway toward Mount Street. And a Boost Water Main at Colleton, slowing Roper Road southbound approaching the M4. Left lane is closed. 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That's the latest Sydney traffic. 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
5: 2UE Sydney weather.
0: Partly cloudy this afternoon, the slight chance of a shower, winds northeasterly at 15 to 25 kilometres an hour, becoming light in the late evening. Mostly sunny tomorrow, a top of 26 degrees. Showers Monday and 25. Sunny Tuesday, a high of 25. Mostly sunny Wednesday and 23. Right now in the city, it's 22 degrees. It's 24 at Penrith, 22 in Gosford, 23 at Bankstown, 20 in Terry Hills, 22 at Campbelltown and 22 in Lucas Heights.
4: During May, night work continues on the M7 between the M5 and Richmond Road from 7 p.m. to 7 a.m. Expect lane and ramp closures and reduced speeds. Plan ahead at livetraffic.com.
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1: On a warm summer's evening, on a train bound for nowhere, I met up with a gambler. We were both too tired to sleep, so we took turns of staring.

0: classic hit from Cyndi Lauper, one of her best, Time After Time. She was recently talking about the video for that and how the emotions we saw her have were real.
1: I was kind of a little homeless for a while. The fact that I was crying was because when I went on the train and I had the knapsack, I had literally lived in a knapsack. That's why I was crying, because I couldn't believe life had given me that gift.
0: Oh, and she's given us so many gifts over the years, hasn't she? From that to Don't Stop Till You Get Enough. But we got Michael Jackson after this classic hit from David Bowie for your Saturday afternoon.

0: Sydney's classic hits 2UE, where you'll get a blast from the past you haven't heard for a long time, but you will want to turn up. It's Billy Ocean, Lover Boy, in the next 20 minutes alongside the dreamy voice of Chris Isaak. Wicked Games plays next. You love your music. That's why you're here. You need to be here tonight. Wherever you are, whatever you're doing, friends over, keep us on. It's our Jukebox Saturday night, uninterrupted classic hits from the 60s, 70s and 80s, from 6 right through till midnight.
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1: Hi, I'm Lockie Fagan with a sports flash. The Titans-Raiders clash is underway on the Gold Coast before the Eels take on the Warriors at 5:30. But the headline clash comes tonight with the Roosters hosting the Broncos. Broncos coach Madge McGuire confident his young side has enough to challenge Sydney.
2: Except for the next test, everyone's a big gun when you're playing in the NRL, so another good test for us, another good opportunity. Also, we've got a couple of boys back in Paddy and Bruce, which is great. But also, too, the boys over the last couple of weeks have really shown what all the work they've been doing in the background can do for you, so, which has been great.
1: AFL games this afternoon include West Coast hosting the Tigers, Geelong taking on North Melbourne, and Carlton hoping to get their season on track against St Kilda. And in the Formula One, the Miami Grand Prix weekend is underway. It's a sprint format, so there's competitive action tonight with the sprint race and qualifying setting the grid for Monday morning's main event. Plenty happening right across the sporting world tonight, wherever you're watching. That's the latest in sport.

A classic hit, The Temptations for your Saturday afternoon. The real thing in there as well. It's Michelle Murphy with Linda Ronstadt. She found it so easy to fall in love with Jim Carrey. He was only 21. She was 36 when they dated.

0: Jimmy Cliff, I Can See Clearly Now. This classic hit as well. Plenty more on the way for your Saturday.
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0: Good afternoon, I'm Sarah Wiedersheim. The ceasefire between the US and Iran hangs in the balance, with President Donald Trump rejecting Tehran's latest proposal to end the war. 2 months into the conflict, President Trump said he wasn't satisfied with what Iran put forward through Pakistani mediators. The president has also announced he's withdrawing 5,000 troops from Germany.

0: and hasn't ruled out punishing other NATO allies.
1: Why shouldn't I? Italy has not been of any help to us, and Spain has been horrible.
0: Australia's fuel reserves are holding steady as alternate sources of supply continue to arrive on our shores. There is currently 43 days worth of petrol, 33 of diesel and 28 days of jet fuel supply in the country. Energy Minister Chris Bowen says supply will likely increase with 53 shiploads en route to Australia.
2: They will land across the normal range of ports from North Queensland, through Sydney, Kwinana in Western Australia. So they'll just be delivered to the normal ports. Some are imminent, some arrivals expected in coming days, maybe as soon as tonight.
0: The family of murdered 5-year-old Kumanjayi Little Baby is pleading for an end to the violence in Alice Springs. Her accused murderer, Jefferson Lewis, remains in custody after he was allegedly beaten by vigilantes and later protected by officers during a hospital siege. Formal charges are expected to be laid within the next couple of days. Community leaders are urging locals to channel their grief into supporting the family rather than further unrest. Initial investigations suggest a hotel fire in Sydney's inner west started in a mattress. Six people are being treated for smoke inhalation in hospital after being rescued from the Ibis Budget Hotel in Strathfield last night. The blaze was contained to the second-level hotel room. A two-decade high in drowning levels has prompted calls for people to renew their first aid and CPR skills. The latest drowning report shows 357 people died to drowning last year. Swim Safety Ambassador Laura Lawrence says wants young children protected.
3: There were 12 of those little kids last year. But for everyone that drowns in that little kid's age group, 8 more suffer and are hospitalised.
0: The former partner of Queensland Premier Anastasia Palaszczuk is vowing to vigorously defend rape charges against him. Brisbane surgeon Dr. Reza Adib has been charged with 3 counts of rape and deprivation of liberty following an alleged incident at his Gold Coast apartment. In finance, one Australian dollar is buying around 71.99 US cents.
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5: Gold Coast 28 to 12. The Titans had plenty of chances through the game but made too many errors. Still on league, and Roosters coach Trent Robinson says tonight's blockbuster against the Broncos offers a big opportunity against a quality team. He says he's happy with the week-on-week improvement his team is showing.
6: There's a hunger in this group to, you know, prove to ourselves first and foremost that we're sort of a real genuine footy team, and we've the trust in the group's really high, and then that'll come out in performances.
5: The clash between the Eels and Warriors kicks off later this hour. Auckland FC leads Melbourne City 1-0 late in their A-League elimination clash. Brisbane has thrashed Essendon in the AFL, and Churchill's Choice has produced an upset win in the Hawkesbury Gold Cup this afternoon. That's sport. I'm Troy Dodds.
0: That's the latest news and sport.
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8: 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Sydney traffic.
9: At Seven Hills, a car's broken down on Seven Hills Road southbound as you approach Abbott Road. Some very busy traffic around Sydney Olympic Park. There's events on tonight. Homebush Bay Drive, Australia Avenue, Centennial Avenue and the M4 motorway are all very busy. We've seen changes in place today on the Warringah Freeway. As you head south toward the Harbour Bridge or tunnel, you have to choose your lane for either at West Street. 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
8: 2UE Sydney weather.
0: Partly cloudy, the slight chance of a shower. Winds northeasterly at 15 to 25 kilometres an hour, becoming light late this evening, dropping down to 17 degrees overnight. Mostly sunny tomorrow, a top of 26 degrees. Showers Monday and 25. Sunny Tuesday, a high of 25. Mostly sunny Wednesday. Right now in the city, it's 22 degrees. It's 23 at Penrith, 21 at Gosford, 23 in Bankstown, 20 at Terry Hills and 21 in Canberra.

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0: The Beach Boys bringing us a classic hit, California Girls, this afternoon. If you're looking for a movie to watch tonight, can I suggest a rewatch of Austin Powers from, what was it, 99? So wrong, but so right. Dr. Evil and Mini-Me in the movie borrowed a song.
1: Life is cruel, treats you unfairly. Even so, I got there must be.
0: Just the two of us.
1: Mini-Me, you complete me.
0: The original Grover Washington Jr. And Bill Withers plays in the next 15 minutes. A classic hit from Jimmy Cliff right now.

the line. It's Toto on Sydney's Classic Hits 2UE. From that to Goodbye Yellow Brick Road, we've got Elton John and Peter Gabriel in the next 20 minutes. Keep us on for the great music and every morning be here to keep in touch with what's going on around town. Our Classic Hits Breakfast with Kathy Jubb. Kathy keeping us up to date. 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The 2UE text line. It's a great way to get in touch with us. And if you see something we should know about, feel free to text us anytime.

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0: a classic hit from the Jacksons. His own family have mixed reviews on the biopic on his life. Some friends and family are saying things have been missed out, things are wrong, and others saying it's absolutely spot on. So have to make up your own mind. Stick around tonight. This is so much fun. Uninterrupted right through till midnight. Saturday night jukebox. We've got ABBA. We've got John Farnham. We got so much fun ahead of us. After our 6 o'clock news update, we hit play.
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0: 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That's the latest Sydney traffic. 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
2: 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Federal politics editor Michael Packey.
3: Treasury will use the May 12 budget to forecast a downgrade in revenue, mainly on the back of slower economic growth and a lift in unemployment. Strong commodity prices and a spike in inflation will support the amount of money coming into government coffers in the short term, but a higher exchange rate will challenge revenue as exports come under pressure. Treasury also says the $25 billion hospital agreement with the states and territories is the biggest spending item in the budget, followed by $14 billion on defence investments and $6 billion to deliver various medication on the PBS. Michael Packey reporting.
2: Jewish leaders are urging the New South Wales government to keep all options on the table as reports emerged that a plan to arm private security guards has stalled. Currently, the community security group is permitted to carry pistols at schools and synagogues, but remains prohibited from doing so at public gatherings. Toowoomba residents are being urged to be on alert for fire ants' nests. New nests have been detected in the Cotswolds Hills region. National Fire Ants Eradication Program Operations Manager Marnie Manning says people need to remain vigilant across Queensland.
4: Toowoomba has a huge amount of development going on at the moment. Where you put your money and who you buy your materials from, it's things like organic materials like soil, a whole range of those types of organic materials, or anything where organic material can be brought along with it, like pallets or bricks.
2: After a whirlwind trip to the United States, the King has received a colourful reception in Bermuda for an historic visit to the territory. Nine Europe correspondent Josh Bavis reports from London.
5: This is King Charles' first visit to a British overseas territory as sovereign, and he was greeted by energetic crowds. The reception for the 77-year-old included a 21-gun salute and marching band. He was welcomed by mobs of schoolchildren and tested his sea legs for a quick trip to a small island to promote conservation efforts. He's staying in Bermuda for 3 days after the royal visit to the US. His soft diplomacy there seems to have paid off, with Donald Trump announcing he'll remove all tariffs on whiskey as a token of good faith. That alone is set to restore millions of pounds a week back to whiskey producers in Scotland. The Queen will remain in the United States for the time being.
2: Checking finance, one Australian dollar buying 72 US cents.
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2: NRL Round 9, Sydney Roosters defeated Brisbane Broncos 38-24. It was a win for the Canberra Raiders over Gold Coast Titans 28-12, and the Warriors' stellar start to 2026 has continued. Andrew Lucas reports.
6: The Warriors have made it four wins on the trot, beating the Eels 36-14 in Sydney's West. The Kiwi side led 16-6 at halftime before Parramatta cut the deficit to 4 points after the break in front of over 16,000 fans. But the Warriors surged home with three unanswered tries. Ali O'Fana, Khan Pereira finished with a double for the victors. Andrew Lucas at Combank Stadium.
2: AFL, St Kilda successful over Carlton 108-69. Earlier wins for Brisbane, Richmond and Geelong. In the A-League men's playoffs, a 1-0 win for Sydney over Melbourne Victory. And after penalties, a 2-1 win for Auckland over Melbourne City. Oscar Piastri lining up third on the grid for the F1 sprint race in Miami. And in Super Netball, wins for the Adelaide Thunderbirds and Melbourne Maverick. That's the latest news and sport.
0: 2UE Sydney weather.
2: Northeasterly winds 15 to 20 kilometres an hour, becoming light later this evening. A slight chance of a shower before dropping down to 17 overnight, before a mostly sunny Sunday, a top of 26 in the city, 23 degrees in the west. Showers Monday and 25, sunny Tuesday, a top of 25, Wednesday mostly sunny 23, Thursday partly cloudy 24, Friday sunny and 21, and next Saturday mostly sunny and 22 degrees.
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5: Hello, I'm Carolee Katsimbanis. Hopes of an end to the Iran war have been dashed as ceasefire talks appear to have stalled, with the United States rejecting Iran's latest proposal to end the war. President Donald Trump has not ruled out further military action.
6: Well, there are options. I mean, do we want to go and just blast the hell out of them and finish him forever, or do we want to try and make a deal? I mean, those are the options.
7: Do you want to go blast the hell out of them?
6: I'd prefer not. On a human basis, I prefer not, but that's the option.
5: He's also announced he's withdrawing 5,000 troops from Germany and hasn't ruled out punishing other NATO allies. Meanwhile, Israel has resumed bombing areas of southern Lebanon. Energy Minister Chris Bowen is warning it could be months before the global economy recovers from the conflict in the Middle East. Minister Bowen has not ruled out further emergency relief, saying Australia has been calling for the situation in the Strait of Hormuz to be resolved for weeks.
8: It would be good if this situation is resolved for the world. Because as soon as it's resolved, the world economy can get back to more normal levels. It won't happen overnight. Even if the Straits of Hormuz open tonight, there would still be impacts on supply chains, not just for fuel, but for other things as well. That's why we're taking all the steps we're taking.
5: The family of murdered 5-year-old Kumanjai little baby is pleading for an end to the violence in Alice Springs. The person of interest, Jefferson Lewis, who has moved to Darwin over fears for his safety, is expected to be charged in the coming days. Community leaders are urging locals to channel their grief into supporting the family rather than further unrest. Latest ABS data has revealed the cost of building materials has risen to levels not seen for 2.5 years. The figures, incorporating the year to March, don't yet fully account for increases as a result of the conflict in the Middle East. Master Builders Australia Chief Executive Danita Warne says it's likely to deter people from building a new home.
9: At a time where we can least afford it, it is critical that we build particularly new homes, but it's harder and harder for people.

0: able to be able to justify the cost escalations that they're seeing.
1: New nests of fire ants have been found in the Toowoomba region of Queensland. National Fire Ants Eradication Program Operations Manager Marnie Manning says residents need to be alert as the spread of the pest needs to be stopped across that state.
2: You know your backyard much better than us, and what we ask for you is to, if you look at a nest and or ants and you think it looks suspect, then trust yourself and report it immediately through our dedicated phone line.
1: Also making news, the federal government is working with industry to tackle a fresh mouse plague across Western Australia and South Australia, with grain farmers already grappling with fertiliser and fuel shortages linked to the Middle East conflict.
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1: NRL, a win for the Sydney Roosters over Brisbane Broncos 38-24. The slow start for new Gold Coast coach Josh Hannay continues after the Titans were beaten 28-12 by the Canberra Raiders. Hannay has won just two matches in charge of the embattled Titans and says the performance against the Raiders was frustrating.
4: We never had the energy or the intent to actually deserve anything today. We got what we deserved in the end, yeah.
1: And it was a case of four wins in a row for the Warriors, beating the Eels 36-14 in Sydney's West. AFL, St Kilda over Carlton 108-69, Brisbane over Essendon 143-79, Richmond over West Coast 99-88, and Geelong over North Melbourne 135-86.
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1: Now checking your weather around the country. Canberra, showers increasing with a top of 23. Adelaide, showers and 18. Perth, partly cloudy, a top of 22 after dropping to an overnight low of 8 degrees. Darwin, sunny and 34. Brisbane, partly cloudy, 26. Melbourne, showers, 23. Hobart, showers increasing, 23. And Sydney, sunny and 26 degrees.
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And, you know, the thing is the music's pretty, mixed up, which is good. It's a wide range, and that's what I like about it. 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
6: Good morning, I'm Carolee Katsimbanis. Liberal Senator Jacinta Nambujimpa-Price is demanding an independent inquiry into the governance of Alice Springs town camps. Northern Territory Police are on

0: high alert for further riots following the arrest of 47-year-old Jefferson Lewis over the alleged abduction and murder of 5-year-old Kumanjai little baby. Lewis is expected to be charged in the next couple of days. Senator Price says a refusal to speak plainly about systemic failures in the Northern Territory is leaving the most vulnerable at risk.
1: These are the conversations that we need to start having. They are concentrations of high-risk areas where we know there's violence. They're supposed to be alcohol-free on paper. They're not. Sexual abuse takes place. There's no maintenance. There's no upkeep.
0: The ceasefire between the United States and Iran hangs in the balance, with President Donald Trump rejecting Tehran's latest proposal to end the war. 2 months into the conflict, President Trump says he wasn't satisfied with what Iran put forward through Pakistani mediators. The president has also announced he's withdrawing 5,000 troops from Germany and hasn't ruled out punishing other NATO allies.
2: Why shouldn't I? Italy has not been of any help to us. And Spain has been horrible.
0: Australia's fuel supply chains still remain under pressure. There's 43 days of petrol in reserve, 33 days of diesel and 28 days worth of jet fuel. Energy Minister Chris Bowen says 4 billion litres of fuel is locked in to be delivered to Australia over the next 4 weeks.
3: 56 ships are on their way to Australia as we speak. They will land across the normal range of ports from North Queensland, through Sydney, Kwinana in Western Australia. So they'll just be delivered to the normal ports. Some are imminent, some arrivals expected in coming days.
0: Also making news, after a whirlwind trip to the United States, King Charles has received a colourful reception in Bermuda for an historic first visit to the territory as sovereign. Detectives have struck a major blow against a Sydney crime syndicate, charging a seventh man over a series of kidnappings back in 2023, fueled by an ongoing drug dispute. The Chinese firm that controls the port of Darwin has launched a legal battle against Australia's attempts to reclaim the asset, claiming the federal government's efforts violate Australia's free trade deal with China. Both major parties went to last year's election, promising to strip Landbridge Group of its 99-year lease. And the Victorian Liberals have claimed victory in the critical by-election for the seat of Nepean on Melbourne's Mornington Peninsula, billed as the first major electoral test for opposition leader Jess Wilson. Their state election is in November, with the Liberals needing to win 16 seats for victory.
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0: AFL, the Lions defeated the Bombers 143-79 at Marvel Stadium, but questions are being asked after an image of Brisbane's dressing room whiteboard was published. The board carried summaries written on the Bombers' lineup, detailing their strengths and weaknesses, as well as some private details of Essendon players. Brisbane coach Chris Fagan was defensive and pushed back.
5: I'm not going to comment about what was written on that whiteboard, because from our perspective, it's private information. You know, somebody illegally took photos of information that was on a whiteboard and then decided to make a hero of themselves and put it out in the public domain.
0: The club has since issued an apology to the Essendon players. Wins also for St Kilda, Geelong and Richmond. An NRL round 9 wins for the Warriors, Roosters and Raiders.
6: TUE Sydney weather.
0: Now checking your weather around the country. Canberra, showers increasing with a top of 23. Adelaide, showers and 18. Perth, partly cloudy, a top of 22 after dropping to an overnight low of 8 degrees. Darwin, sunny and 34. Brisbane, partly cloudy, 26. Melbourne, showers, 23. Hobart, showers increasing, 23. And Sydney, sunny and 26 degrees.

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6: Hello, I'm Carolee Katsimbanis. Hopes of an end to the Iran war have been dashed as ceasefire talks appear to have stalled, with the United States rejecting Iran's latest proposal to end the war. President Donald Trump has not ruled out further military action.
7: Well, there are options. I mean, do we want to go and just blast the hell out of them and finish him forever, or do we want to try and make a deal? I mean, those are the options.
8: Do you want to go blast the hell out of them?
7: I'd prefer not. On a human basis, I prefer not, but that's the option.
6: He's also announced he's withdrawing 5,000 troops from Germany and hasn't ruled out punishing other NATO allies. Meanwhile, Israel has resumed bombing areas of southern Lebanon. Energy Minister Chris Bowen is warning it could be months before the global economy recovers from the conflict in the Middle East. Minister Bowen has not ruled out further emergency relief, saying Australia has been calling for the situation in the Strait of Hormuz to be resolved for weeks.
9: It would be good if this situation is resolved for the world. Because as soon as it's resolved, the world economy can get back to more normal levels. It won't happen overnight. Even if the Straits of Hormuz open tonight, there would still be impacts on supply chains, not just for fuel, but for other things as well. That's why we're taking all the steps we're taking.
6: The family of murdered 5-year-old Kumanjai little baby is pleading for an end to the violence in Alice Springs. The person of interest, Jefferson Lewis, who has moved to Darwin over fears for his safety, is expected to be charged in the coming days. Community leaders are urging locals to channel their grief into support.

0: supporting the family rather than further unrest. Latest ABS data has revealed the cost of building materials has risen to levels not seen for 2.5 years. The figures, incorporating the year to March, don't yet fully account for increases as a result of the conflict in the Middle East. Master Builders Australia Chief Executive Danita Warne says it's likely to deter people from building a new home.
1: At a time where we can least afford it, it is critical that we build particularly new homes, but it's harder and harder for people to be able to justify the cost escalations that they're seeing.
0: New nests of fire ants have been found in the Toowoomba region of Queensland. National Fire Ants Eradication Program Operations Manager Marnie Manning says residents need to be alert as the spread of the pest needs to be stopped across that state.
2: You know your backyard much better than us, you know, and what we ask for you is to, if you look at a nest and or ants and you think it looks suspect, then trust yourself and report it immediately through our dedicated phone line.
0: Also making news, the federal government is working with industry to tackle a fresh mouse plague across Western Australia and South Australia, with grain farmers already grappling with fertiliser and fuel shortages linked to the Middle East conflict.
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0: NRL, a win for the Sydney Roosters over Brisbane Broncos 38-24. The slow start for new Gold Coast coach Josh Hannay continues after the Titans were beaten 28-12 by the Canberra Raiders. Hannay has won just 2 matches in charge of the embattled Titans and says the performance against the Raiders was frustrating.
4: We never had the energy or the intent to actually deserve anything today. We got what we deserved in the end, yeah.
0: And it was a case of 4 wins in a row for the Warriors, beating the Eels 36-14 in Sydney's West. AFL, St Kilda over Carlton 108-69, Brisbane over Essendon 143-79, Richmond over West Coast 99-88, and Geelong over North Melbourne 135-86.
5: 2UE Sydney weather.
0: Now checking your weather around the country. Canberra, showers increasing with a top of 23. Adelaide, showers and 18. Perth, partly cloudy, a top of 22 after dropping to an overnight low of 8 degrees. Darwin, sunny and 34. Brisbane, partly cloudy, 26. Melbourne, showers, 23. Hobart, showers increasing, 23. And Sydney, sunny and 26 degrees.
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0: 2 months into the conflict, President Trump says he wasn't satisfied with what Iran put forward through Pakistani mediators. The president has also announced he's withdrawing 5,000 troops from Germany and hasn't ruled out punishing other NATO allies.
1: Why shouldn't I? Italy has not been of any help to us, and Spain has been horrible.
0: Australia's fuel supply chains still remain under pressure. There's 43 days of petrol in reserve, 33 days of diesel and 28 days worth of jet fuel. Energy Minister Chris Bowen says 4 billion litres of fuel is locked in to be delivered to Australia over the next 4 weeks.
2: 56 ships are on their way to Australia as we speak. They will land across the normal range of ports from North Queensland, through Sydney, Kwinana in Western Australia. So they'll just be delivered to the normal ports. Some are imminent, some arrivals expected in coming days.
0: Also making news, after a whirlwind trip to the United States, King Charles has received a colourful reception in Bermuda for an historic first visit to the territory as sovereign. Detectives have struck a major blow against a Sydney crime syndicate, charging a seventh man over a series of kidnappings back in 2023, fueled by an ongoing drug dispute. The Chinese firm that controls the port of Darwin has launched a legal battle against Australia's attempts to reclaim the asset, claiming the federal government's efforts violate Australia's free trade deal with China. Both major parties went to last year's election, promising to strip Landbridge Group of its 99-year lease. And the Victorian Liberals have claimed victory in the critical by-election for the seat of Nepean on Melbourne's Mornington Peninsula, billed as the first major electoral test for opposition leader Jess Wilson. Their state election is in November, with the Liberals needing to win 16 seats for victory.
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0: AFL, the Lions defeated the Bombers 143-79 at Marvel Stadium, but questions are being asked after an image of Brisbane's dressing room whiteboard was published. The board carried summaries written on the Bombers' lineup, detailing their strengths and weaknesses, as well as some private details of Essendon players. Brisbane coach Chris Fagan was defensive and pushed back.
4: I'm not going to comment about what was written on that whiteboard, because from our perspective, it's private information. You know, somebody illegally took photos of information that was on a whiteboard and then decided to make a hero of themselves and put it out in the public domain.
0: The club has since issued an apology to the Essendon players. Wins also for St Kilda, Geelong and Richmond. And NRL Round 9 wins for the Warriors, Roosters and Raiders.
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0: Now checking your weather around the country. Canberra, showers increasing with a top of 23. Adelaide, showers and 18. Perth, partly cloudy, a top of 22 after dropping to an overnight low of 8 degrees. Darwin, sunny and 34. Brisbane, partly cloudy, 26. Melbourne, showers, 23. Hobart, showers increasing, 23. And Sydney, sunny and 26 degrees.
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4: Hello, I'm Carolee Katsimbanis. Hopes of an end to the Iran war have been dashed as ceasefire talks appear to have stalled, with the United States rejecting Iran's latest proposal to end the war. President Donald Trump has not ruled out further military action.
5: Well, there are options. I mean, do we want to go and just blast the hell out of them and finish him forever, or do we want to try and make a deal? I mean, those are the options.
6: Do you want to go blast the hell out of them?
5: I'd prefer not. On a human basis, I prefer not, but that's the option.
4: He's also announced he's withdrawing 5,000 troops from Germany and hasn't ruled out punishing other NATO allies. Meanwhile, Israel has resumed bombing areas of southern Lebanon. Energy Minister Chris Bowen is warning it could be months before the global economy recovers from the conflict in the Middle East. Minister Bowen has not ruled out further emergency relief, saying Australia has been calling for the situation in the Strait of Hormuz to be resolved for weeks.
7: It would be good if this situation is resolved for the world. Because as soon as it's resolved, the world economy can get back to more normal levels. It won't happen overnight. Even if the Straits of Hormuz open tonight, there would still be impacts on supply chains, not just for fuel, but for other things as well. That's why we're taking all the steps we're taking.
4: The family of murdered 5-year-old Kumanjai little baby is pleading for an end to the violence in Alice Springs. The person of interest, Jefferson Lewis, who has moved to Darwin over fears for his safety, is expected to be charged in the coming days. Community leaders are urging locals to channel their grief into supporting the family rather than further unrest. Latest ABS data has revealed the cost of building materials has risen to levels not seen for 2.5 years. The figures, incorporating the year to March, don't yet fully account for increases as a result of the conflict in the Middle East. Master Builders Australia Chief Executive Danita Warne says it's likely to deter people from building a new home.
8: At a time where we can least afford it, it is critical that we build particularly new homes, but it's harder and harder for people to be able to justify the cost escalations that they're seeing.
4: New nests of fire ants have been found in the Toowoomba region of Queensland. National Fire Ants Eradication Program Operations Manager Marnie Manning says residents need to be alert as the spread of the pest needs to be stopped across that state.
9: You know your backyard much better than us, you know, and what we ask for you is to, if you look at a nest and or ants and you think it looks suspect, then trust yourself and report it immediately through our dedicated phone line.
4: Also making news, the federal government is working with industry to tackle a fresh mouse plague across Western Australia and South Australia, with grain farmers already grappling with fertiliser and fuel shortages linked to the Middle East conflict.
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4: NRL, a win for the Sydney Roosters over Brisbane Broncos 38-24. The slow start for new Gold Coast coach Josh Hannay continues after the Titans were beaten 28-12 by the Canberra Raiders. Hannay has won just 2 matches in charge of the embattled Titans and says the performance against the Raiders was frustrating.
10: We never had the energy or the intent to actually deserve anything today. We got what we deserved in the end. Yeah.
4: And it was a case of four wins in a row for the Warriors, beating the Eels 36-14 in Sydney's West. AFL, St Kilda over Carlton 108-69, Brisbane over Essendon 143-79, Richmond over West Coast 99-88, and Geelong over North Melbourne 135-86.
2: UE Sydney weather.
4: Now checking your weather around the country. Canberra, showers increasing with a top of 23. Adelaide, showers and 18. Perth, partly cloudy, a top of 22 after dropping to an overnight low of 8 degrees. Darwin, sunny and 34. Brisbane, partly cloudy, 26. Melbourne, showers 23. Hobart, showers increasing 23. And Sydney, sunny and 26 degrees.
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Classic hits to you, Sunday morning, 60s, and a very good morning to you, 60s for 4 hours. What a great thing. Simon and Garfunkel's The Boxer. All right, the story now is that Tommy enters a stock car race to win enough money to buy a wedding ring for Laura. But sadly, he dies in the race, and his last words were, "Tell Laura I love her." This is one of the

0: the 1960s teenage tragedy songs. There were two hit versions, Ricky Valance in the United Kingdom, and here in Australia, it was Ray Peterson, whose version I have for you now.
1: Laura and Tommy were lovers. He wanted to give her everything. Flowers, presents,

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1: While prices everywhere are rising, prices at Lou's Flooring are crashing. $4.5 million in stock must go. But hurry, Lou's Flooring, open 7 days. 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

0: Classic hits to you, Sunday morning 60s. What a great entertainer he was. I really miss him. Pat Boone and that Moody River, one of his many, many big hits. Were you ever any good at the Hucklebuck? Well, I had a bit of difficulty, but anyway, look, up soon, give it a go, as I've got for you Brendan Bauer's The Hucklebuck. But first, I've got a Vietnam protest song from the Monkees on that last train to Clarksville, which was home to Fort Campbell and the 101st Airborne Division, which was serving in Vietnam at the time. Good songs coming up for you all from the 1960s.
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0: Classic hits, TUE, Sunday morning, 60s. What an awesome entertainer she was. The Queen of Soul, Aretha Franklin, and a huge hit too, Chain of Fools. All right, TUE News coming up for you at 7, not long to go. And after the news, I've got another great lineup from the 1960s for you. I've got some Ray Brown and the Whispers. I've got the Byrds with a great Bob Dylan song. I've got some Sandy Shaw and Jackie Wilson, all coming up after the news.
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5: It's 7 o'clock. Good morning. I'm Toby Goff. A suspected double murder in Sydney's southwest has turned into a triple homicide investigation. A 64-year-old man who was found fighting for life at a Rosemeadow home early this morning has died in Liverpool Hospital. He was found at the property alongside the bodies of a woman in her 60s and a man in his 20s. Today Show reporter Jack Hahn says the 32-year-old suspect is now in custody.
6: He's been taken to Campbelltown Police Station where he is assisting with inquiries. State's homicide squad has been sent to the scene, Juliet Close, in the suburb of Rosemeadow in the Campbelltown area, to now begin this investigation.
5: Australia's fuel prices will climb as oil hits a new high war regional time high. Carolee Katsimbanis reports.
7: The cost of petrol and diesel is set to climb again in coming weeks. Pressure now building on the federal government to extend its 26 cent cut to the fuel excise beyond the June 30 deadline. It's been a 2-week window of relief at the pump for motorists after the US-Iran ceasefire, but those peace talks have stalled indefinitely. Oil prices now trading at $174 a barrel, their highest level since Iran all but closed the Strait of Hormuz on February 28. Carolee Katsimbanis reporting.
5: Meanwhile, petrol stations that repeatedly lie about their prices could soon face fines of up to $110,000 in New South Wales. The state's Fair Trading Minister says the new legislation aims to stop operators from taking motorists for a ride by ensuring the information on state-run tracking apps is accurate. The mood in Alice Springs remains fragile 1 week after the abduction and murder of a young girl from the old-timers camp. Following violent riots sparked by the discovery of her body in a riverbed, the family of Kumanjaya Little Baby is calling for peace in a united grief. Her murder suspect, Jefferson Lewis, is yet to be charged as authorities maintain a heavy presence to prevent further unrest in the region. The Pentagon has defended its decision to withdraw 5,000 US troops from Germany following a public clash between President Donald Trump and Chancellor Friedrich Merz. The rift deepened after Merz claimed the US was being humiliated by Iranian negotiators, prompting Trump to label the Chancellor's leadership as terrible. This local says the presence of US troops was essential for their economy.
8: Americans weren't just part of society. Some of them really did live among us quite normally. Not all of them were isolated, but they provided jobs, they rented houses and flats.
5: And Sydney drivers are facing significant delays today with several key arteries blocked off for the city's half marathon. In finance, one Aussie dollar buying 72.02 US cents.
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5: The Eels have copped their sixth NRL loss in 9 rounds, going down to the Warriors 36-14 at home. Back-to-back penalties left the Kiwi side in strong position to build their points deficit, one that ended up being too tall for Parramatta to conquer. But coach Jason Riles maintains the scoreboard does not reflect his team's efforts.
9: Escort penalties and pressure penalties like sort of hurt us. A lot of them out of yardage and after we'd done good things. So a lot of good signs there with our fight and our effort, but we just can't keep putting ourselves under pressure with those fundamental errors.
5: The Roosters thrashed the Broncos 38-24, while the Raiders made easy work of the Titans 28 points to 12. And Sydney FC has taken a 1-0 win over Melbourne Victory in their A-League Men elimination final. It's 7:04. That's the very latest news and sport.
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0: Night work continues on the M7 between the M5 and Richmond Road from 7 p.m. to 7 a.m. Expect lane and ramp closures and reduced speeds. Plan ahead at livetraffic.com.
1: 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Sydney traffic.
2: In Beverly Hills, keep an eye out for tyre debris on the M5, creating issues for westbound traffic just past King George's Road. The Carl Expressway and Western Distributor are closed for the half marathon this morning. Bowman, Harris and Bank Streets in Pyrmont are also closed. Avoid the areas if you can. Looking south, the Princes Highway is moving well through Sylvania and Gymea, and no hassles north to the Central Coast on the M1. 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I'm Solomon Gates. That's the latest Sydney traffic. 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
1: 2UE Sydney weather.
3: A mostly sunny day forecast for Sydney. Northerly winds between 15 and 20 kilometres an hour before turning nor'easterly and increasing later today. Heading for a top of 26 degrees in the city, 25 in our west. And further ahead, showers forecast tomorrow with a high of 26, sunny on Tuesday and Wednesday. Right now in the city, it's 18 degrees. It's 13 in Bankstown and Campbelltown, 17 degrees in Terry Hills, and it's 14 degrees in Gosford, Lucas Heights and Penrith.
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these 60s gems, Manfred Mann and the Mighty Quinn. Now, I love this 4 Grammy-winning piece from Herb Alpert and the Tijuana Brass. Now, it was written by Bobby Scott and Rick Marlowe for a stage play and then for a film, A Taste of Honey. And then I've got for you the group Them with Baby Please Don't Go. But let's first go with Herb Alpert.

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1: Loose flooring is closing down forever, so all stock must be sold. 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

0: It's TUE, Sunday Morning 60s. Well, there's some fabulous titles of songs in the 1960s, like that one, Yummy, Yummy, Yummy, I Got Food in My Tummy. Now, anyway, that was the Ohio Express. Now, up very soon, I've got a Beatles classic. It was written for Paul McCartney's girlfriend at the time, Jane Asher, and it was featured on the album A Hard Day's Night. And I love especially George Harrison's guitar riff on the song, Yes, and I Love Her, coming up. And then, how about some association with one of their big hits? It is Cherish.
1: There's nothing like a song that reminds you of a time in your life you'll never forget. Isn't she lovely? Songs you know every word to.

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1: A big running event is closing a number of major roads in the CBD, Pyrmont and the Rocks this morning. That includes sections of Park, College, Oxford and Flinders Streets. In Agnes Banks, various roads are closed for a special event, including part of Castlereagh Road. Bridges are on time, no delays on Anzac, Captain Cook or Endeavour. And the M5 is on time. Travel time between Kingsgrove and Preston's currently 14 minutes. 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

0: classic hits to you each Sunday morning, 60s, Percy Sledge, When a Man Loves a Woman. I mean, I just love the diversity out of the 1960s. We've got the TUE news coming up for you at 8, not long to go. And after the news, more 60s gems. I love how the 60s was raw and emotional with so much of the music, which was raw from the gut, focusing on passionate, sometimes rough vocals rather than polished artificial productions. The era saw a rise in profound storytelling through lyrics. I think of Bob Dylan, Paul Simon with Simon and Garfunkel. It dealt with personal and social issues. So let's go after the news with some Ray Columbus, Roy Orbison, Verdell Smith, good song from Verdell, and for you also The Temptations.
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2: It's 8 o'clock. Good morning. I'm Toby Goff. A man's been arrested after a suspected triple homicide in Sydney's southwest. Police were called to the home in Rosemeadow this morning, where they found the bodies of a woman in her 60s and a man in his 20s. A 64-year-old man was found with critical head injuries and rushed to Liverpool Hospital, but has since died. Authorities arrested the 32-year-old suspect after he returned to the scene about an hour later, and detectives say the victims and alleged killer were known to each other. The state government is cracking down on service stations that fail to report accurate petrol prices online. Under new laws introduced this week, retailers face on-the-spot fines of up to $11,000 for hiding price hikes or fuel shortages. Minister for Better Regulation and Fair Trading, Annalak Chantavong, says it aims to protect motorists from being misled.
3: This is about making sure that motorists get the fairest deal. We'll also be tripling the fines for those caught doing the wrong thing.
2: The grandfather of Kumanjaya Little Baby is calling for calm and respect as the family begins the traditional period of sorry business. Robin Granite says the Wawa community is angry and hurt. The priority must now be on grieving for a child who was precious to all. Charges are yet to be laid on her suspected murderer, Jefferson Lewis, as police maintain a visible presence to prevent further unrest in Alice Springs. The federal government will commit $1.8 billion in this month's budget to make Medicare urgent care clinics a permanent fixture of the health system. Prime Minister Anthony Albanese says the funding will secure all 137 existing clinics in perpetuity, providing 100% bulk billed care. The move aims to provide cost of living relief while diverting non-emergency patients away from struggling hospital waiting rooms. New analysis shows the average Australian would see their maximum home buying budget shrink by almost $12,000 if the RBA lifts rates for a third consecutive month. All four big banks are expected the board to raise the cash rate as its board meeting on Tuesday. Sally Tindall from Canstar says that would push more home buyers to the sidelines.
4: Every time the RBA lifts the cash rate, the maximum amount someone can borrow from the bank gets a haircut. We've already seen two cash rate cuts. That's put some borrowers on the sidelines for now.
2: Also making news, the Australian Medical Association is calling for greater regulation of nicotine pouches, and eggs are back on the superfood list as US scientists say it may help keep dementia at bay. While eggs were previously criticised for their cholesterol content, researchers now argue eating up to five a week could offer significant brain protection. To finance, one Australian dollar is buying 72.02 US cents.
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2: The slow start for new Gold Coast coach Josh Hannay continues after the Titans were beaten 28-12 by the Raiders. Hannay has won just two matches in charge of the embattled Titans and admits the performance against Canberra was frustrating.
5: We never had the energy or the intent to actually deserve anything today. We got what we deserved in the end, yeah.
2: The Warriors have gone four in a row with a 36-14 triumph over the Eels, while the Roosters beat the Broncos 38 points to 24. Ukraine's Marta Kostyuk has beaten world number 9 Maria Andreeva in straight sets to claim the women's singles title at the Madrid Open. And Australia's Oscar Piastri could only manage 7th in qualifying ahead of tomorrow's Miami Formula One Grand Prix. And in the Premier League, wins for Brentford, Newcastle, the Wolves and Arsenal. It's 8:04. That's the latest news and sport.
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1: 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Sydney traffic.
7: Avoid non-essential travel in the CBD and Pyrmont areas this morning while the half marathon is on. We've got major roads closed, including the Carl Expressway. Take the tunnel instead. In Rockdale, lanes are closed in both directions on West Botany Street due to roadworks between French and Burmall Streets. In Mascot, the run to the airport is looking okay. No delays to the International Terminal on Mars Street, and it's a good flow on the Pacific Highway approaching the M1 through Pymble. 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Only at Freedom. I'm Solomon Gates. That's the latest Sydney traffic. The best and clearest way to hear

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1: 2UE Sydney weather.
2: A mostly sunny day forecast for Sydney. Northerly winds between 15 and 20 kilometres an hour, heading for a top of 26 degrees in the city, 25 in the west. And looking further ahead, showers forecast tomorrow, sunny on Tuesday and Wednesday, partly cloudy Thursday. Right now in the city, it's 19 degrees, humidity 75%. It's 14 degrees in Bankstown and Lucas Heights, 15 in Campbelltown and Penrith, 17 degrees for Gosford and 18 degrees at Terry Hills.
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1: Loose flooring is closing down forever, so all stock must be sold. Hurry in now for crazy low prices. Loose flooring open 7 days, Savile Street, Fairfield.
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Classic hits to you. Sunday morning 60s, there's the Mamas and the Papas. I saw her again. Pretty much all about the internal relationship dramas in that group. Good song, though. Now, soon, I've got some Lulu and the Rolling Stones for you, but what about some Reflections, and a big song, too. Now, this song was written by Bob Hamilton and Freddie Gorman, and it links Shakespeare's tragic couple, yes, Romeo and Juliet, to a look at the working class romance with Just Like Romeo and Juliet.

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0: 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So he starts to roam the streets at night, and he learns how to steal, and he learns how to fight.

0: Classic Hits, TUE, Sunday Morning 60s. That is such a tremendous version of the big song from The Wizard of Oz. Yes, our very own, the late Billy Thorpe. And Over the Rainbow was also sung at his funeral. Now, very soon, I have some Dusty Springfield with a Dionne Warwick song that she was reluctant to sing because of the success that Dionne had had with her version. However, one of the songwriters, Burt Bacharach, he convinced her to record it, and it was a huge success. It is Wishing and Hoping very soon, and I'll follow that up with The Small Faces and Lazy Sunday.
1: 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Sydney Traffic.
2: In Castle Hill, we've got a crash closing one northbound lane on Old Northern Road, just past Parsonage Road. We've got major road closures in the Sydney CBD, Pyrmont and the Rocks for the half marathon this morning, including the Carl Expressway and Western Distributor. The M7 is looking good northbound from Preston's to Richmond Road. Travel time currently 20 minutes. And the M5 on time through Lamia, Moorbank and Milperra. Anytime Fitness are celebrating their 18th birthday, so it's time to hit the club. 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That's the latest Sydney traffic. 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
1: Loose flooring is closing down forever, so all stock must be sold. Hurry in now for crazy low prices. 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

0: Classic hits to you with Sunday Morning 60s and the Animals, and we got to get out of this place. All right, to UE News coming up for you at 9. And after the news, it's Linda Ronstadt, who met Bobby Kimmel in Tucson, Arizona in the early 1960s, where they played in local folk groups in different parts of the city. Now, in Los Angeles, they met guitarist Kenny Edwards, and the trio began playing folk rock, eventually taking their name from a Charlie Patton song. Now, while they started as a trio, the band is best known for their 1967 hit Different Drum, which featured Linda Ronstadt on vocals, and the success of this song led to the group shifting focus toward Linda as a solo artist, leading to their disbandment in 1968. So coming up after the news, it's Different Drum.
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3: It's 9 o'clock. Good morning. I'm Toby Goff. A quiet street in Sydney's southwest has become the scene of an alleged triple homicide. Donna Siramana reports.
4: Emergency services were called to a home on Juliet Close in Rosemeadow just after 1:30 this morning, where they discovered the bodies of a woman in her 60s and a man in his 20s. A 64-year-old man was found at the scene with critical injuries but died a short time later in hospital. A 32-year-old man was arrested at the house and remains in custody at Campbelltown Police Station as homicide detectives continue their investigation. Donna Sirimana, Sydney.
3: The opposition is urging the federal government to prolong cuts to the fuel excise beyond the 30th of June. Labor halved the levy by 26 cents a litre in April due to the Iran war causing fuel prices to skyrocket, but the relief was only planned to last for 3 months. With the Strait of Hormuz still mostly shut, Nationals MP David Littleproud has told Today the relief will likely need extending.
5: The bombs are going to continue to drop, and so therefore the straits are going to continue to be blocked, and that means we're going to have supply issues. That's going to put more pressure back on prices, and I think the government is going to have to keep some flexibility around that support.
3: Meanwhile, the state government is introducing tough new laws this week to stop service stations from ripping off motorists at the pump. Under the proposed changes, on-the-spot fines for misreporting prices or fuel availability online will double for individuals and triple for companies. A man accused of the murder that ignited a riot in Alice Springs remains in custody as the town enters a period of cultural mourning. Jefferson Lewis was moved to Darwin due to safety concerns following his arrest, though he's yet to be charged for the alleged abduction and murder of Kumanjai Little Baby. Medical experts from around the country are calling for greater regulation of nicotine pouches. The Australian Medical Association is concerned unapproved products are entering the market and being promoted to younger people, much like vaping products. AMA Vice President Associate Professor Julian Raitt says these items can have significant side effects.
6: We're seeing people getting raised blood pressure, a lot of mouth and gum irritation, also some stomach upsets. So where these products are being used, particularly where they have very high levels of nicotine, way beyond what the average cigarette might contain.
3: A new fleet of shark surveillance drones is being launched along the state's beaches. Every drone in the 60-unit rollout will carry the name of Mercury Pslarkus, who tragically lost his life in a shark attack at DY last year. And Sydney drivers are facing significant delays today with several key arteries blocked off for the city's half marathon. Special event clearways are active through Barangaroo, The Rocks and Pyrmont. In finance, one Australian dollar buying 71 US cents.
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3: The Roosters have pulled off a 38-24 win over the Broncos to land themselves third on the NRL ladder in round 9. Brisbane fell agonisingly short of making the biggest comeback in history after trailing 30 points to nil at half-time. Meanwhile, the Warriors thrashed the Eels 36-14 and the Raiders made easy work of the Titans 28-12. In Super Rugby, the Reds have knocked out the Brumbies 30 points to 21 at Suncorp Stadium. Wins also for the Blues and Fijian Drua. And Australian Formula One star Oscar Piastri has qualified seventh for the Miami Formula One Grand Prix. McLaren teammate Lando Norris starts in fourth. Pole position went to Mercedes driver Kimi Antonelli. It's 9:04.

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3: The Carl Expressway and Western Distributor are currently closed for the half marathon this morning. Bowman, Harris and Bank Streets in Pyrmont are also closed. Avoid the areas if you can. In Agnes Banks, various roads are closed for a special event, including part of Castlereagh Road. In Mascot, roads approaching the airport are clear, including Southern Cross Drive. Travel time from the CBD currently 10 minutes. 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I'm Solomon Gates. That's the latest Sydney traffic. 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
2: 2UE Sydney weather.
0: A mostly sunny day in Sydney. Northerly winds between 15 and 20 kilometres an hour before turning nor'easterly and increasing later today. Heading for a top of 26 degrees in the city, 25 in our west, and looking further ahead, showers forecast tomorrow with a high of 26 degrees, sunny on Tuesday and Wednesday. Right now in the city, it's 21 degrees, the same in Gosford. It's 17 degrees in Bankstown and Penrith, 18 Campbelltown and Lucas Heights, and 19 degrees in Terry Hill.
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1: While prices everywhere are rising, prices at Lou's Flooring are crashing. $4.5 million in stock must go. But hurry, Lou's Flooring, open 7 days. 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

Classic hits to you, Sunday morning 60s. And where would the 60s be without something from the Beatles? So many great hits like that one. Here Comes the Sun. So, what do I have for you now? Well, I've got the Tokens, I've got the Beach Boys and Max Merritt. But first, how about Donovan's Jennifer Juniper? Now, this song was inspired by Jenny Boyd, who then was the sister-in-law to George Harrison. I might add that she also married Mick Fleetwood twice from Fleetwood Mac. Here is Donovan with Jennifer Juniper.

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1: Loose flooring is closing down forever, so all stock must be sold. Hurry in now for crazy low prices. 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

0: Classic hits to you, Sunday morning 60s and the Dave Miller set there with Mr. Guy Fawkes. Look, I've got to say, I really do so much appreciate the honour and privilege to be able every Sunday morning for 4 hours from 6 through to 10 to share my love of the 1960s. It was such an intense decade of music, fashion and everything. It really was. And this is a great opportunity for me to share that with you. Now, look, very soon, I've got some Frankie Valli and then a song from Normie Rowe that was a hit for him just before he was conscripted, which in retrospect, some would argue was a big publicity stunt by the then federal government to align with the Vietnam War effort. That song, which he recorded with the Playboys very soon, and it's not easy.
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3: In Kensington, there's a breakdown blocking one northbound lane on Southern Cross Drive approaching Epsom Road. In Glenfield, lights are flashing on Glenfield Road at Old Glenfield Road. Big running event closing a number of major roads in the CBD, Pyrmont and the Rocks this morning. That includes sections of Park, College, Oxford and Flinders Streets. Avoid the areas if you can. Now, at Harvey Norman, take a further 10% off all Australian-made AHB-ed mattresses. Hurry, ends Monday. Don't miss a further 10% off AHB-ed mattresses at Harvey Norman. Norman now. I'm Solomon Gates. That's the latest Sydney traffic. 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

0: Classic hits to a Sunday morning 60s and Johnny Rivers with That Summer Rain. Got all the latest TUE news coming up for you at 10. And after the news, yes, he's back, Gavin Miller. He'll be counting down the 20 greatest hits from 1980. Have a lovely Sunday.
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